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Right now, we've teed up a couple from Georgie Thorogood.

George Thorogood, making us feel good with Move It On Over here at The Quake 102.1 as we press along through our latest batch of 40-plus nonstop, doing it in hour three of the Rock and Ride Home, two for Tuesday style with two from Queen.

Killer Queen is the song. Queen is the band, not Killer, although that was a band, but not one we play here on The Quake. It was sort of an obscure European new wave of British heavy metal band, if I recall correctly. There was a few bands called Killer, actually, back in the day. They were all so killer, literally. Through the 40-plus nonstop, we've got an hour three of the ride today. We are exploring two from the Stone Temple Pilots.

0: Because State Route Love Song and U.S. Highway Love Song just didn't quite echo the same. That is the Interstate Love Song from the Stone Temple Pilots. It finishes out our last batch of 40-plus nonstop. Well, not our last one for the day. We'll have one more before we get to UCR. I'll talk to you about that before too long. AC/DC coming up next. Right now, I want to talk to you about classic rock goodies that can be found at our Quake mobile app. Jefferson Starship is looking ahead to new shows in the coming year. We got a nice shot of the graying ever. How would we put this? He's aging, but the ever fabulous. That's fine. That's, you know, a little bit standard. But Mickey Thomas there on that thumbnail. ZZ Top also continuing with a tour without one of their classic era members. You can find out more about that. Grand Funk Railroads overcoming adversity to extend their tour into next year. And Carly Simon is coming out with her first new album in almost 20 years. You can find out more about that, local news, and a bunch of weird stuff, too, waiting for you at the Quake mobile app.
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0: That would be AC/DC and You Shook Me All Night Long. It comes in on the back end of Back in Black. We've got 40 plus nonstop to cruise through shortly here at the Quake. There's nothing short about it, though. Forecast check even sooner. And right now, the first of two odd, make that headline times today. Sorry, two headline times today. I'm admittedly beat today. I'm tired. I have not been sleeping well. Dreams of Eschaton showing up all over the place. What does that mean? I have no idea what in the hell that means. Let's just get to the headline time, shall we, and see what we've got. Here it is. Here you be. Here's the headline. Father. Oh, yeah, a Fajr. Oh, father. Father. No, father. It says dad, actually. I'm changing it. Dad. Let's go with dad. Dad shatters world record for running a mile while pushing a stroller. Yes, that is true, but it should be noted that he was using the stroller to carry a keg of Heineken and made the mad dash after being spotted by cops who were after him for being a deadbeat dad.
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2: 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A little hazy out there this evening through the overnight and for patches of tomorrow as well. 65, your overnight low. Tomorrow we have a red flag warning out there as well for late day thunderstorms that could kick out. 30% your chance of that. High 88 for Wednesday.
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0: I certainly was in the right.
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2: In the Money with Pink Floyd here at the Quake 102.1 as we stretch into the six now here at the Rock and Ride Home. Last hour of the show comes your way on a two for Tuesday, and we are double dipping this hour still with Mellencamp. We've got Little Creedence in there and Tom Petty also going to stop by right now. We've got a pair blowing through from Kansas.

Classic rock, the Quake 102.1. Kansas there in Point of No Return. I've got my device in my vehicle set to shuffle. It's catching up. It's about 25 to 30,000 songs on a thumb drive I've stuck into the thing. It only processed A through about half of L when I originally stuck the thing out. I've just left it in there for months, and now it's past O, it would seem, so it's slowly loading them. Anyway, it already had K in there. I had one come up from Kansas from their Audio Visions album earlier today. Right Away, fabulous song. But that's a good one, too. We just had there for you. Through the Six we go here at The Ride. We also have Tom Petty.

Let me get some water before we attempt this. Classic rock. Tom Petty. It's coming back slowly. That's Don't Do Me Like That. We're doing you 40 plus nonstop right now. In the last hour of the Rock and Ride Home today with Creedence.

0: Ladies and gentlemen of the radio world, that is Creedence Clearwater Revival with a pair of songs you might remember from the good old days. Down on the Corner and Have You Ever Seen the Rain? We will check out Mellencamp here in just a few with a pair as Two for Tuesday activities wind down. And we're getting set for Matt Wardlaw here in about half an hour with Ultimate Classic Rock Weeknights. His Tuesday edition is about a rather fine year, if I do say so myself. 1973, the year of our Lord, that yours truly, Chris Hansen, came into this particular incarnation. My birthday was last month, actually, so you missed it. You could make up for it by sending me anything that you want with a dollar value higher than five. Let's call it four. I like a $4 gift. Take anything you got. Send it care of this station. Also, Joe Jackson's birthday is being celebrated on this 11th of August. And we're counting down toward that Friday album of the week. It's the debut from a legendary Southern rock band. Also came out the same year I was born, 1973. The aforementioned. We'll get you stewing on that and get you ready for Ultimate Classic Rock Weeknights coming up later on tonight and weeknights every night here at the Quake. Well, every weeknight, that is, of course. 7 to midnight, that's the time. Be there for you.
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0: Classic Rock, The Quake, 102.1, Men on Camp right there with Lonely Old Nights. Right. I Need a Lover on the front ends. We got to look at the forecast before we're all said and done. And I have a final headline time to share with you today as well, children. Yes, we make our way to that right now and see what we've got. Here it is. Here's your headline. Interesting story. I suggest you look this one up and read more about it. I don't have time to get into the details, but I can at least give you the headline. World Badminton. It's actually badminton. We always say badminton. It's like a bad, you know. It's like, hey, what's the name of your band? Badminton. You know, like, ooh, that is a bad mitten, you know. That's an angry-looking mitten. Your hands get cold. You don't want to put that on. That's the thing. A lot of people call it badminton. It's badminton, actually. So the headline, World Badminton Championship officials hire monkey whisperers. They've hired monkey whisperers for the World Badminton Championships. Meanwhile, officials with the world's poker, bowling, and billiards championships have all hired, what they usually do, hundreds of naked women.
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0: When you carry around a wooden stick in a velveteen-lined case for a living, my friends, you need to have a woman who is scantily clad that can easily tie the stem of a maraschino cherry into several knots nearby at all times. A haze in the forecast this evening and through the overnight. 65 your low. Could be a little hazy tomorrow as well. We got a red flag going up for some thunderstorms that might boom around the area late in the day. 30% chance of that. Your high for Wednesday, 88. I'm Chris Hansen. Gone for today. But returning tomorrow for another rock and ride home. Looking forward to it. You enjoy the interim. We'll talk soon.
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0: It doesn't take much for me to be misunderstood. That is a standard feature here with Wardlaw. Good evening to you all. We are going to get into some fun mischief tonight, including some rare stuff on UCR Backstage. We'll talk more about that shortly. Thank you for being here with us at Ultimate Classic Rock.
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Okay, so we have a treat for you later tonight on UCR Backstage. We are going to go back to 1978 for some rare live Aerosmith that you probably haven't heard. So get ready for that. In the meantime, we're going to revisit another era of Aerosmith by request. Here's one from Pump for Katie, and it's Ultimate Classic Rock.

0: 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I want to know if you've ever gone on a date just for the free food. 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We're going to talk about what that name is next at Ultimate Classic Rock.
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Okay, so we talked about this a while back, but I don't think I've ever heard it called this before. And there's a new survey that reveals that people are still doing this. It is called a foodie call, which is what you think it is. People who go on dates just to get a free meal, 30% of people surveyed say that they've done it. And it's not just young people, by the way, because I saw you folks moving to just blame the young people right away. The survey says it is people of all ages. And as far as location, Western daters have done it the most, 35%. Southern folks are in second place with 30% saying that they've done it. And all of them make the Midwesterners look pretty darn well-behaved, with only 22% of the people from the Midwest admitting that they are guilty, which, if we're being honest, probably means that the other 78% are lying. It's Wardlaw, always here with the positive outlook, I know. But the foodie call, that is cold as ice from where I'm sitting. This is Ultimate Classic Rock.

It's a great big world of classic rock, and it all lives right here. 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

You might have heard that ZZ Top had to cancel a couple of shows last week due to what they called unforeseen personnel matters and insurmountable obstacles, and folks were understandably worried, but the good news is the band was back in action.

0: We are into another hour. You know what? As long as we're hanging out in the 90s, let me tell you this. I had the chance to see Tori Amos play two shows over the weekend, and Tori's current tour is unbelievable. So if you're even half a fan or have always been curious to see her, grab some tickets. Go see Tori Amos. As I mentioned, I saw her play two nights, and she played a completely different set list each night. So you're going to get your money's worth. And if you've seen the show, let me know what you thought. It's Ultimate Classic Rock.
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Mick Jagger is 83 years old. That's right, Mick Jagger of the Rolling Stones, 83 years old. I don't know if you saw the picture of him rocking out in the club underneath the disco ball. It's on his social media. Let me just say this. I want to have that much energy when I'm 83. I've got new disco ball energy goals thanks to Mick. So thank you very much, Mr. Jagger, one half of our favorite Glimmer twins. It's Matt Wardlaw. In case you didn't hear about this last week, Joan Jett had to have surgery to take care of fractured vertebrae recently. She's recovering well and looking forward to being back on your favorite concert stage soon. But she did have to cancel a couple of shows in September so that she will have adequate time to get back to her full usual Joan Jett fighting strength. And we are sending all of our good vibes to you, Joan. This is Ultimate Classic Rock.

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Here's another one that makes you say, I love this station. 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

0: We've got a rockiversary for this month involving the one, the only Mr. Jon Bon Jovi. We will talk more about that as we continue with UCR.
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1: Well, let's see here. Partly cloudy tonight, maybe some haze and patchy smoke in the evening. Gusty winds as well, low down around 64. Tomorrow, mostly sunny with possible smoke in the morning and a slight chance of showers, maybe a thunderstorm in the afternoon. High near 88.
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This month in 1990, John Bon Jovi stepped outside of his band to release the soundtrack to Young Guns 2, and he got a big hit in the process. I bet you're going to remember this one. It's Ultimate Classic Rock.

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1973 is the place to be tonight. We will focus on great music from that year throughout this entire hour. So let me know some of your 73 favorites, all right? It's Matt Wardlaw. This is the 9 at 9. I want to let you all in on a little secret. We are going to listen to the entire Lynyrd Skynyrd debut album Friday night. That is our UCR album of the week. So let's get a bit of a preview right now on Ultimate Classic Rock.

0: The title track from an album that quite a lot of folks grew to love very quickly in the years that passed following its arrival in 1973. And we are fortunate to still be enjoying music from Sir Paul McCartney all of these years later. And something tells me that we will continue to enjoy it for many more years to come. Who is with me? Let's do it. Our 1973 9 at 9 continues in a moment here at Ultimate Classic Rock.
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I'm loving your suggestions, so let's jump right back into 1973 with this one from Led Zeppelin. 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

everybody had to pay and pay. A hustle here and a hustle there. New York City is the place where they said, hey babe, take a walk on the

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0: 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And on August 22nd, two of boxing's biggest take center stage. Rolly Romero never follows the script.
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1: 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I'm going all in.
0: It's time to put up or shut up. Rolly Romero versus Teofimo Lopez, August 22nd.
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5: For the Wenatchee Valley, partly cloudy, some widespread haze, maybe some patchy smoke in the evening, gusty winds, and a low down around 64. Tomorrow, mostly sunny, some smoke in the morning, a slight chance of a shower, maybe a thunderstorm in the afternoon, high near 88.
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When I said we were going to keep riding, that was my clever tease that I was planning to play the Edgar Winter Group. I don't know how I come up with such great material. It's a gift, I guess. That's a rhetorical statement. No need to answer, but I do want to say thank you to Colin for requesting that one. Free Ride from the Edgar Winter Group's great album, They Only Come Out at Night, an album which arrived in 1972. And a year later, 1973, Free Ride started to get a decent amount of radio play. That is our 9 at 9 for the year 1973. Do not move a muscle, because UCR Backstage is next, and we are going to dig into our vaults, as promised, for some rare live stuff from Aerosmith. That is up ahead shortly on Ultimate Classic Rock.

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Well, a couple of songs made it onto Aerosmith's Classics Live and their legendary live bootleg release. But tonight on UCR Backstage, we are hearing songs from the rest of the concert recorded live in their hometown at the Boston Music Hall in March of 1978. Let's go back to the stage and hear some more. 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

0: you some rare live Aerosmith. How about that? I think we all have these shows we would love to go back in time and see. We talk about that here on the show, and I've got a list. I know you do too. When it comes to Aerosmith, just take me back to some concerts in the 70s. I would be totally happy with that. It's Matt Wardlaw. We just heard a stack of songs by Aerosmith recorded live in their hometown at the Boston Music Hall back in March of 1978. And until we invent time travel, moments like that will do quite nicely. It's ultimate classic rock.
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0: Mr. Brownstone, the great Guns N' Roses, GNR played Minnesota over the weekend. And during Bad Obsession, someone threw a banner on stage that said, Axl Rose is our Bad Obsession. And I think there's a lot of people in that category who have long had an Axl Rose obsession going on, right? It's Matt Wardlaw. Let's keep moving through with some more requests. Use our app to get me yours. Here's Cheap Trick for Kathy, and this is Ultimate Classic Rock.
1: I want you to want me.

A little bit of Van Hagar there for you. Sammy Hagar played Sturgis this past Saturday night, and he understood the assignment. You play a big motorcycle festival. You better have Bad Motor Scooter in the set list if you have a song called Bad Motor Scooter in your catalog. And thanks to Montrose, Sammy had that song at the ready. So the fans at Sturgis this past weekend heard Bad Motor Scooter. That's pretty awesome. All right. Well done, Red Rocker. Well done. 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
4: Tonight, partly cloudy, maybe some widespread haze and some patchy smoke possible. Gusty winds, low down around 64. Tomorrow, mostly sunny with some smoke in the morning and a slight chance of a shower, then maybe a thunderstorm in the afternoon. High near 88.
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One more hour, folks, and we are going to make every minute count as part of the next hour. We are going to need to celebrate Joe Jackson, and that is not the guy that lives down the street from you. No, I am talking about the Joe Jackson. I think you're going to know the guy that I'm talking about. Trust me. We'll get to Joe after this from

0: It's a great big world of classic rock, and it all lives right here. 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

Is she really going out with him? That is the great Joe Jackson. He is 72 today, and if you missed it, you need to get Joe Jackson's new album, which came out earlier this year. It's got stuff that sounds classic like that. Hope and Fury is the name of the record. It's good stuff, UCR friends. And Joe's been on the road this year playing gigs in support of that new album. And I suppose you've probably got enough time to plan to be with Joe when he returns to the stage. He will start back up again September 24th for the first of a couple of shows in Ireland. And it's guaranteed that you're going to find this next song in the set list. Happy birthday, Joe Jackson, from all of us here at Ultimate Classic Rock.

0: 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Go spend some time with Billy, Steve Stevens, and friends. You're going to be glad that you did. It's Ultimate Classic Rock.
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We're off to a good start here in this hour. A couple from Birthday Boy Joe Jackson, just now Billy Idol as well. Billy is officially back on tour. Devo opening some of the shows. Susanna Hoffs is also doing some of the dates.

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No worries. As you might know, we're not scared of the Reaper around here anymore. And I think we owe a big debt of gratitude to Blue Oyster Cult for that, don't we? Now, if we could just get over our phobia of roosters one day at a time, I guess. It's not my fault. I got chased by a rooster when I was a kid. But as I'm thinking through this out loud with you all, I feel like we should play this one by Alice in Chains. 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

There is a new favorite t-shirt that I want, and I don't need any more t-shirts. That's the problem. But I think I'm going to actually need the Die Hard Def Leppard mashup that combines two of my favorite things in life, the Die Hard movie with Bruce Willis and Def Leppard, all on one great t-shirt. Kudos to the folks at Depressed Heroes who are making cool stuff that I can't resist. 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So check out what they've got going on at depressedheroesclothing.com. You're probably going to thank me later. 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

0: Let's see here. Partly cloudy tonight. Maybe some haze and patchy smoke in the evening. Gusty winds as well. Low down around 64. Tomorrow, mostly sunny with possible smoke in the morning and a slight chance of showers. Maybe a thunderstorm in the afternoon. High near 88.
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0: 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Hear that? Waves at the beach. A ball hitting a bat. Jet skis on the lake. Yeah, summer just sounds a little different than other seasons, and so does your music. That's because you're a classic rock fan, and whether it's the scream of the Who, the guitar intro in Tallulah, or Welcome to the Jungle, summer and classic rock go together like cold beer and a burger off the grill. 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
1: Okay, here's what I got for you. Partly cloudy right now, some hazy skies, a little patchy smoke and gusty winds. Early morning low down around 64. The rest of our day today, mostly sunny with some smoke possible in the morning. A slight chance of showers, maybe a thunderstorm in the afternoon. High near 88.
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1: For the Wenatchee Valley right now, partly cloudy, a little hazy, and some patchy smoke. Our gusty winds as well, and our early morning low down around 64. The rest of our day today, mostly sunny, some smoke possible in the morning, a slight chance of a shower, maybe a thunderstorm in the afternoon, high near 88.
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3: Right now, partly cloudy, hazy skies, and some patchy smoke. Gusty winds in there as well. Our low down around 64 this morning. The rest of our day, mostly sunny with some smoke possible in the morning. Slight chance of showers, maybe a thunderstorm in the afternoon. High near 88.
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There's no denying it. 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
2: This week, as I've mentioned, Metallica released the amazing Black album. We will celebrate that on tonight's show. It is also birthday time for the legendary Mark Knopfler of Dire Straits. 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So we will look back at Janie. 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
4: Okay, here's what I got for you. Partly cloudy right now, some hazy skies, a little patchy smoke, and gusty winds. Early morning low down around 64. The rest of our day today, mostly sunny with some smoke possible in the morning. A slight chance of showers, maybe a thunderstorm in the afternoon. High near 88.
1: 102.1. The Quake.
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0: Las Vegas was built for stars. And on August 22nd, two of boxing's biggest take center stage. Rolly Romero never follows the script.
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0: It's time to put up or shut up. Rolly Romero versus Teofimo Lopez, August 22nd.
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2: For the Wenatchee Valley right now, partly cloudy, a little hazy, and some patchy smoke. Our gusty winds as well, and our early morning low down around 64. The rest of our day today, mostly sunny, some smoke possible in the morning, a slight chance of a shower. Maybe a thunderstorm in the afternoon, high near 88.
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0: Classic rock, the Quake 102.1. It's Toto and Hold the Line. And hello, good morning. It's me, Uncle Dave. Welcome to the early morning edition of the Big Rock Show on a Wednesday. And happy to be here because, I mean, the other options for me personally, I don't think they're that great. I'd much rather be here talking to you. Yeah. Music coming from Steppenwolf. We got Bad Company on the way as well. I'm looking at the Quake mobile app. There's a dog on the Quake mobile app, Dawson. What a great-looking hound. Big dog, big heart, looking for a place to stay, looking for people that'll love him. And you can find him on the Quake mobile app right now. If you're looking for a dog, I'm not talking about a puppy now. It's a big dog. You want to check him out.
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0: Well, get ready. We start out mostly sunny with widespread haze and areas of smoke. Then we got a chance of thunderstorms late in the afternoon, high near 89. Tonight, mostly cloudy with a chance of showers or thunderstorms, gusty winds, areas of smoke, low down around 65. Tomorrow, sunny, widespread haze and smoke, and a high near 87.
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0: Classic Rock, the Quake 102.1. It's Steppenwolf and Magic Carpet Ride. I hope your morning's going well. 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You're going to see a graphic. It says Hall Pass Cash 2026. 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And only a few days left. 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

0: Classic rock, the Quake 102.1. It is Rush, Closer to the Heart. How you doing this morning? Good morning. It's me, Uncle Dave, and I got music on the way from Aerosmith. I got Billy Squire on the way. For those of you that know me, you know I am not shy when it comes to food. I likes me some food and snacks and just all sorts of things. I try to cut back, but sometimes you just have to do it. And that's what happened to me last week. I mean, it was really smoky last week. One of the smokiest days of the year last week. And I'm going home and I stop at Homestead Fruit Stand on 97A, just above Rock Island Dam. I'm sorry, Rocky Reach. Just above Rocky Reach Dam on 97A. Nicest folks you would ever meet. And they got a fruit stand there and they got all sorts of stuff, including ice cream. And they have a peach milkshake that will knock you out. It is awesome. You can read all about it on the Quake mobile app. And you can go there, your own bad self, and check it out. 97A, just above Rocky Reach Dam. And it's the Homestead Fruit Stand. Can't miss it. As you're driving up that way, it'll be on your left. And believe me, you will thank me. You will thank me.
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0: Classic rock, the Quake 102.1. Aerosmith for you, and Train Kept a Rolling. Oh, man, we're about ready to roll into another hour of the Big Rock Show. That's what we're going to do. I do have the morning lick on the way. It is all set up. It is ready to go. I have no idea what the prize is. It could be another pair of tickets for Wenatchee Valley Super Oval. I got to check, though.
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0: Today starts out mostly sunny with widespread haze and some areas of smoke. Then we got a chance of a thunderstorm or two late in the afternoon, high near 89 today. Mostly cloudy tonight with a chance of showers or thunderstorms with gusty winds, areas of smoke, and the low down around 65. Tomorrow, sunny, widespread haze and smoke, and a high near 80.
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0: It's classic rock, the Quake 102.1, baby. Ozzy Osbourne, Shot in the Dark. It is almost 6:10. We've got 68 outside right now. Hello, good morning. It's me, Uncle Dave, and we're about ready to play the Morning Lick. Woo-hoo! That's right. The Morning Lick's coming up. We got to talk about the weather, though.
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0: Well, we start out mostly sunny, but we got widespread haze and areas of smoke creeping in, a chance of a thunderstorm late in the afternoon, early evening, and a high near 89 for today. Tonight, mostly cloudy. Pretty decent chance of showers and thunderstorms overnight with gusty winds and areas of smoke. Low down around 65 tomorrow. You got sunshine with widespread haze and smoke as well. High near 87 for tomorrow. 68 outside right now. It's time. Let's play the Morning Lick. Yes, indeed, Lee. Here's what's going on. I'm going to play a little piece of a song, a little snippet of a song. And the first person that can tell me the exact artist and title of the song we're licking is going to be the winner. Up for grabs. It will be the last pair of tickets I have to give away for Thunder in the Valley open wheel show at Wenatchee Valley Super Oval. This is Saturday, August 22nd, so it's a little ways off. Give you time to plan. That's our prize. You know how this all works, so I want you to listen closely because this is the Morning Lick right here. That's it. Listen again. I don't know. That might be pretty easy. 509-665-1021 is the number. That's 509-665-1021. Listen. What do you think? Exact artist in the

0: exact title. So yeah, I will not, excuse me. I will not give you any leeway. It is a song we play all the time. It's an artist or group we play all the time. Up for grabs, Wenatchee Valley Super Oval for Saturday, August 22nd. Thunder in the Valley Open Wheel Show and more. One more time. There you have it. First person with a correct answer will win right here.
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4: And it's a Quake 102.1. We're playing the morning lick, and let's see if we've got a winner on the phone. Hello, good morning to you. It's the Quake 102.1. Who am I talking to?
5: That is Rich.
4: Hey, Rich, how you doing?
5: Good, Dave. How are you?
4: Not too bad. I'm a little concerned about late this afternoon with the thundershowers possible.
5: Yeah, we don't need that.
4: No, not right now. I mean, we could probably use the rain, but not the thundershowers.
5: No, yeah.
4: All right, so have you got the lick for me this morning?
5: I'm going to say that Journey any way you want.
4: That is correct.
5: Oh, cool.
4: Yeah, you got it this morning. So you just scored the last pair of tickets I have to give away for Wenatchee Valley Super Oval Thunder in the Valley Open Wheel Show, Saturday, August 22nd.
5: Sounds good.
4: Yeah, should be a lot of fun. So here's the deal. I do have to get info from you, but first, we need you to introduce the morning lick. So go ahead and do that right now, please.
5: Okay, the morning lick this morning on the Quake is Journey, any way you want it.

0: Classic rock, the Quake 102.1, Led Zeppelin, The Ocean. And it is 6:25 in the morning. Good morning to you. I hope your morning's going well. I got some Queen, I got some Romantics for you, and I want you to be aware that I took a look in the price closet, and we got some interesting got some interesting prizes to give away. You're familiar with the Douglas County Fair, Waterville, and there's some other things going on as well. I have a pair of tickets for the Big Bend Roundup Rodeo coming up on the 30th, August 30th, Big Bend Roundup Rodeo. You want to go to the rodeo? Well, I have a pair of those to give away. The Big Bend Roundup Rodeo. And it's coming up later this hour. So just be ready, be prepared, be listening. And I'll tell you how you can win.
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It's Classic Rock, the Quake 102.1 with Queen and You're My Best Friend. Hello, good morning. It is 6:35 in the morning and it is 68 outside. It's me, Uncle Dave. And how would you like to win a pair of tickets for the, where is it? Oh, here it is. The Big Bend Roundup Rodeo. It's going to be on August 30th. And I have a pair of tickets for you. And here's how it's going to work. If you want to go, and you want to go for free, listen for Blue Oyster Cult, because it's coming up. When you hear Blue Oyster Cult, you call me here at the studio at 509-665-1021. If you are

0: caller, what are we going to do? Caller four. If you're caller four, you will win.
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3: 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We have Easton Corbin on Friday with Jackie Roar opening. 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
1: The 2026 Grant County Fair is happening August 18th through the 22nd in Moses Lake. 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Tuesday we have several local bands performing, culminating with the Dime Store Prophets that evening. 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

0: Classic rock, the Quake 102.1. Blue Oyster called, burning for you, and caller 4 is calling in. Let's see who it is. Hey, good morning to you. It's the Quake 102.1. Who am I talking to?
1: Adam.
0: Adam, you are caller 4. Yes.
1: Awesome.
0: Yes, you just scored a pair of tickets for the, Big Bend Roundup Rodeo going on. It'll be August 30th in Waterville.
1: Okay.
0: And it's going to be a lot of fun.
1: Heck yeah, that's awesome. That's the day after my birthday, so it'll be perfect.
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4: Well, it looks like mostly sunny, but yes, also widespread haze and areas of smoke. Got a chance of a thunderstorm late in the afternoon, a high near 89 today. Tonight, mostly cloudy, got a chance of showers and thunderstorms overnight, gusty winds along with that. Areas of smoke, low down around 65. Tomorrow, sunny, widespread haze and smoke in there as well, and a high near 87, 66 outside right now.
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6: Summer is here, and with it comes the 2026 Grant County Fair, August 18th through the 22nd. The biggest thing happening all summer, and you need to plan to be here. Let's talk music. We have Easton Corbin on Friday with Jackie Rohr opening. 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Wednesday, we have Zach Grooms and Luke Basile, and that night we have Dance Hall Days with the sounds of your favorite 80s and 90s dance music. 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And to save a couple bucks, go to gcfair.fun.
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0: It's classic rock, the Quake 102.1, Whitesnake, and Here I Go Again. And hello, good morning. Welcome to another hour of the Big Rock Show. It's me, Uncle Dave. Glad to have you. We're going to play the flashback pop quiz in just a little bit. And our question for today looks like it's going to be, rock music lyric trivia coming up. And it's a good question. And I think you're going to have to pay attention if you're going to win. So listen to me when I tell you, you got to pay attention, okay? Up for grabs, it's going to be a couple car washes from Jet Pro Express.
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0: Mostly sunny today, but you got widespread haze and some areas of smoke. We got a chance of thunderstorms late in the afternoon, high near 89 today. Tonight, mostly cloudy with a chance of showers or thunderstorms with gusty winds and areas of smoke and a high near 65. Did I leave anything out? It's a lot of stuff there. And then tomorrow, we've got sunny with widespread haze and smoke. High tomorrow near 87. Outside right now, 66. Let's play the flashback pop quiz.

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6: All right, there you have it. 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Do you have the answer? 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Up for grabs a pair of car washes from Jet Pro Express. 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You'll find them on North Wenatchee Avenue. You'll find them on Grant Road and East Wenatchee. We start with caller 5 on this contest. We always do. So you call me with the answer. And when we get to caller 5, then you get to answer the question. If you're not correct, we'll move on to the next caller. You get it right, you're going to score those two car washes. Call me if you have the answer.
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9: This week, as I've mentioned, Metallica released the Amazing Black album. We will celebrate that on tonight's show. It is also birthday time for the legendary Mark Knopfler of Dire Straits. 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So we will look back at Janie. 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
2: And it's the Quake 102.1. We're playing the flashback pop quiz. And yeah, I got an answer. Took us a little while, but we got it. Congratulations to Joseph. Joseph is our winner, and that means he scores a pair of car washes from JetPro Express.
3: Did you remember what each character was sitting on in Aqualung and I Am the Walrus? Aqualung was sitting on a park bench. And the guy that claimed to be the walrus, he was sitting in an English garden, but he was sitting on a cornflake.
4: Sitting on a cornflake. Waiting for the van to come.
3: If you answered a park bench and a cornflake, and stand up and be counted, because you passed today's pop quiz. Last dismissed.
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0: Classic rock, the Quake 102.1 Aerosmith. And dude, looks like a lady. It is 7:25 in the morning. Good morning to you. And I hope your morning's going well. I got Boston. I got Mellencamp on the way. Don't forget, it's up for grabs on the website right now. We've just got a few days left in this contest. It's a chance for you to win a $500 Visa prepaid gift card. It's on the Quake website, thequake1021.com. 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I'm not telling you got to. 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It gives you news, information, entertainment. 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

0: Classic Rock, the Quake 102.1. It is Boston and smoking, 7:37 in the morning, almost 38. And what's the temperature? Gosh, I should have checked earlier. It was hanging at 66. Let's see if it changes. Yeah, temperature's rising just a little bit. 68 outside our studio right now. Got McCartney, got Pink Floyd also on the way. And we've got rock news on the way. We're going to talk a little bit about Ritchie Blackmore. There's something coming up. And then also Justin Hayward of the Moody Blues. We're going to talk about that as well. So that's coming up about, we'll call it 10 minutes from now.
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0: Hey, summer is here, and with that comes the Grant County Fair. This year's fair is August 18th through the 22nd. It's our chance to celebrate us, residents of Grant County. If you haven't been to the fair in a while, then it's time to reconnect. The sights, sounds, and smells will bring back memories of the past. Ribbons, rides, and American pride is our theme as we kick off our own 250 celebration. I urge you to come on down, get some ice cream, and enjoy an event you can touch, taste, smell, and see, and it's not even AI generated. 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

0: 2026 Grant County Fair is happening August 18th through the 22nd in Moses Lake. 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

0: Classic rock, the Quake 102.1, Paul McCartney and Wings, Live and Let Die. How are you this morning? Good morning to you. It's me, Uncle Dave. It's the Quake 102.1. It's about 7:49. Got 68 outside. We're going to get into rock news.
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0: Well, mostly sunny, but yeah, we got that widespread haze and areas of smoke, and we got a chance of a thunderstorm or two, maybe late in the afternoon, early evening. High near 89 for today. Mostly cloudy tonight with a chance of showers or thunderstorms overnight. Gusty winds in there along with areas of smoke. The low down around 65. Tomorrow, sunny, widespread haze and smoke, and a high near 87 for tomorrow. 68 outside right now.
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0: Well, listen up, people, because Ritchie Blackmore is set for a surprise reunion with Deep Purple tonight. They'll be playing in Wantagh, New York, and this would be the guitarist's first time on stage with the group that he co-founded in more than three decades. He said in a post, it is kind of a secret. I don't want anybody to know, but I'm probably getting up to do an encore with Deep Purple. Blackmore, who's 81, revealed this on Instagram yesterday. Blackmore last performed with Deep Purple in 1993 while on tour in support of the Battle Rages On album.

0: which just missed the UK top 20. He reformed Deep Purple in 1984 after leading the original band in, say, from 1968 to 1975. And so when is this happening? He says, well, I called him up and I sent my AI pigeon to Ian Gillan in Portugal, where he lives at the moment. And Blackmore went on to say, and I said, how would you feel about if I got up for an encore? Just one song. I don't want to intrude. And Blackmore concluded, it'll be good to see the old guys again. Yeah, that's going to be a watershed moment for whoever shows up for that show. Meanwhile, Justin Hayward, if you're not familiar with Justin Hayward, he was one of the driving forces behind the Moody Blues as their sound changed. And this is a classic era member of the band. He's returning to the U.S. He's also going to play a string of shows in the U.K. later this year. The Story in Your Eyes tour is continuing. A complete list of Hayward's 2026 dates and cities and venues can be found on the Quake mobile app, but I'll save you a trip. There are no dates for the Northwest. Trek is named after the Moody Blues top 25 U.S. hit of the same name from 1971. Every good boy deserves favor. That was the name of the album. Okay. And Hayward along with Lodge took that previously R&B leaning Moody Blues and moved them into progressive rock in 1967. All right. That's a look at rock news for today. It's 7:52. Good morning.
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2: Hey, summer is here, and with that comes the Grant County Fair. This year's fair is August 18th through the 22nd. It's our chance to celebrate us, residents of Grant County. 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

0: 2026 Grant County Fair is happening August 18th through the 22nd in Moses Lake. 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

0: Classic rock, the Quake 102.1, Skid Row, and I Remember You. How you doing this morning? Good morning, it's me, Uncle Dave, and welcome to another hour of the Big Rock Show. Music coming from Tom Petty. I got the Doors on the way as well. If you think you might like an extra $500 in your pocket, have I got a deal for you. 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Because there's all sorts of things you can use it for, not just for winning stuff. Okay? You can listen to us anywhere in the world for one thing. But anyway, you'll see a graphic. It'll say Hall Pass Cash 2026. Click on that. Follow the directions. And this is the last couple of days to enter to win this thing. So get entered if you're not entered already.
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2: Today, mostly sunny, widespread haze, areas of smoke, and then a chance of a thunderstorm or two late in the afternoon, a high near 89 today. Mostly cloudy tonight with a chance of showers or thunderstorms, gusty winds, areas of smoke in there, and a low near 65. Tomorrow, sunny, widespread haze and smoke, high near 87.
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5: Hear that? Waves at the beach. A ball hitting a bat. Jet skis on the lake. Yeah, summer just sounds a little different than other seasons, and so does your music. That's because you're a classic rock fan, and whether it's the scream of the Who, the guitar intro in Tallulah, or Welcome to the Jungle, summer and classic rock go together like cold beer and a burger off the grill. So, take in the sounds of summer and crank up the best music ever made all summer long. We're the Quake, 102.1.
6: The 2026 Grant County Fair is happening August 18th through the 22nd in Moses Lake. This year we have some amazing entertainment lined up. Ribbons, rides, and American pride is the theme. 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Wednesday we have Dance All Days with the sounds of your favorite 80s and 90s dance music. Thursday night we have Queen Nation, the top Queen tribute band in the country. 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

Summer is here, and with it comes the 2026 Grant County Fair, August 18th through the 22nd. The biggest thing happening all summer, and you need to plan to be here. Let's talk music. We have Easton Corbin on Friday with Jackie Rohr opening. Tuesday, we start the day with Whiskey Trail, followed by Gunnar Rimpel and Misaligned, then Steelhead, and finally the Dime Store Prophets. Wednesday, we have Zach Grooms and Luke Basile, and that night, we have Dance Hall Days with the sounds of your favorite 80s and 90s dance music. Thursday night, we start with Wicked Pickle, then have Queen Nation that evening, the top Queen tribute band in the country. And to save a couple bucks, go to gcfair.fun.

0: Summer is here, and with it comes the 2026 Grant County Fair, August 18th through the 22nd. The biggest thing happening all summer, and you need to plan to be here. Let's talk music. We have Easton Corbin on Friday with Jackie Rohr opening. Tuesday, we start the day with Whiskey Trail, followed by Gunnar Rimpel and Misaligned, then Steelhead, and finally the Dime Store Prophets. Wednesday, we have Zach Grooms and Luke Basile, and that night, we have Dance Hall Days with the sounds of your favorite 80s and 90s dance music. Thursday night, we start with Wicked Pickle, then have Queen Nation that evening, the top Queen tribute band in the country. And to save a couple bucks, go to gcfair.fun.
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0: 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Tom Petty and You Wreck Me. Oh, man, I hope your day's going well. I got Bad Company and Ozzy Osbourne on the way.
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3: Summer is here, and with it comes the 2026 Grant County Fair, August 18th through the 22nd. The biggest thing happening all summer, and you need to plan to be here. Let's talk music. We have Easton Corbin on Friday with Jackie Roar opening. Tuesday, we start the day with Whiskey Trail, followed by Gunnar Rimple and Misaligned, then Steelhead, and finally the Dime Store Prophets. Wednesday, we have Zach Grooms and Luke Basile, and that night we have Dance Hall Days with the sounds of your favorite 80s and 90s dance music. Thursday night, we start with Wicked Pickle, then have Queen Nation that evening, the top Queen tribute band in the country. And to save a couple bucks, go to gcfair.fun.

0: 2026 Grant County Fair is happening August 18th through the 22nd in Moses Lake. 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

0: Classic Rock, The Quake 102.1. It's Bad Company and Shooting Star. Hello, good morning. It's me, Uncle Dave. And thank you for listening. Let's see, what do we got going on? Some Doobie Brothers, some Def Leppard. And I'm looking at the Quake mobile app, and there's all kinds of stories on the Quake mobile app, including who do you think would be a better summer headliner? Guns N' Roses or Motley Crue? You can vote. That's right. It's an opportunity for you to vote. What else we got for you? That beautiful dog, Dawson, he's waiting for you at the Humane Society if you want to adopt him. What else? Lots of information about the fires, and there's so many fires. Oh, man, it's crazy. What else? Guy Fieri was spotted over in Western Washington, roaming around looking for tacos, I think is what he was looking for. But, you know, when he's, you know, in Washington State, he's not just going to hit one place. So you might spot that red Camaro. And if you do, well, follow it, because wherever he goes is going to be good food.
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0: Van Halen, Billy Idol. Yeah, it's just the first 15 minutes.
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0: Today, mostly sunny with widespread haze, some areas of smoke, a chance of a thunderstorm late in the afternoon with a high near 89 today. Tonight, mostly cloudy, chances of showers and thunderstorms overnight, gusty winds, areas of smoke, low down around 65. Tomorrow, sunny, widespread haze and smoke, and a high near 87.
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John, I'm going higher, all aboard. I'm gonna take my seat right way back. Won't you watch this train go down the track? 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

0: Quake 102.1, Stone Temple Pilots, Big Empty. And that wraps up over 40 minutes of nonstop rock for you. How you doing? It's me, Uncle Dave. More than halfway through this hour and music on the way from the Cars. Got some REM on the way as well. 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I would love an extra $500. 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

0: Classic rock, the Quake 102.1, the Cars, and Bye Bye Love. And it's me, Uncle Dave, and it's almost time for me to say bye bye. Tell you what, I got over 40 minutes of nonstop classic rock. I'm going to kick it off. Jen Austin is going to bring it home. Coming right up.
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2: Today, mostly sunny with widespread haze, some areas of smoke, and a chance of a thunderstorm or two late in the afternoon. The high near 89 for today. Tonight, mostly cloudy with chance of showers and thunderstorms, gusty winds, areas of smoke, low down around 65. Tomorrow, sunny, widespread haze and smoke, and a high near 87.
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got classic rock, the Quake 102.1. Good morning. I'm Jen. Axl Rose and Slash get along just fine now. Slash talked about that recently, and he said pretty much when they got other people out of the way, their relationship was fine. And so sometimes we need to get other people out of the way. Guns N' Roses.

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If you happen to be a middle child, today is your day. National Middle Child Day. I'm an oldest child, but I have a middle child, and she's always the center of attention. So one more day for that, August

The Quake 102.1 and the Quake1021.com. Okay, question for you. Can you win a chess match against your children? I've got a teenager who's very wise, very shrewd, very strategic, and I have never beaten her. I've tried. I'm like, can you let me win? And no, she does not let me win, and I can't win. Robert Plant played chess against a teen the other day and lost, so I don't feel so bad. But some sort of charity chess match in the UK, and Robert Plant showed up. It was a top secret that he was going to be there, and all of a sudden he was there, and he lost to a 17-year-old, and so it's okay. And the organizers of the chess match said Robert Plant has a potential to be good with a little practice. So maybe I'll text him and see if we can get together and play some chess. Led Zeppelin next.

0: This week, as I've mentioned, Metallica released the Amazing Black album. We will celebrate that on tonight's show. It is also birthday time for the legendary Mark Knopfler of Dire Straits. And this week, as well, in the world of hard rock history, as you might remember, we said goodbye to Janie Lane of Warrant. So we will look back at Janie. Concert lovers, I have you covered with some cool stuff recorded live. 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
2: Well, the forecast says mostly sunny and widespread haze and areas of smoke today with a chance of thunderstorms late in the afternoon, high near 89. Tonight, mostly cloudy with a pretty good chance of showers and thunderstorms overnight. Gusty winds, areas of smoke, low down around 65. Tomorrow, sunny, widespread haze and smoke, and a high near 87.
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Do you work with smart people? Me too. And our friends at Ultimate Classic Rock, our colleagues, have done some research on Fleetwood Mac, and they found some comments by Lindsey Buckingham, recent comments, that leave the door open for a Fleetwood Mac reunion. 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

0: Quake 102.1. Do you ever have a romantic or flirty conversation with a chatbot? For example, Gemini or Claude or ChatGPT? No, because it's weird, but 11% of people do. If you do, it's fine. I'm not judging, just saying. We did have our first kiss with a magic eight ball back in the day. But anyway, that's kind of weird to have a romantic and flirty conversation with a chatbot. But it does happen a lot. Mostly younger generations. Boomers, no. Gen X, no. Millennials, a little bit. And Gen Z, most of the time. So there you go. That's the breakdown. If you're having conversations with ChatGPT today, it might be romantic. And I asked ChatGPT, what do you get asked the most? And can you help me write or rewrite this, the top answer, and then explain this to me? How do I, what is, and can you summarize this? Top questions on ChatGPT. Now back to whatever you were doing that's productive.
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0: Mostly cloudy tonight. Chance of showers or thunderstorms. Wind gusting. Areas of smoke. Low down around 65. Tomorrow, sunny, haze and smoke, and a high near 87.
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And you can keep up with these artists on our app and website. We've got Pearl Jam and Styx on the way. And an Ozzy Osbourne Avatar touring exhibit is in the works. That'll tour next year and be interactive.

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I'm Jen Austin. I bought a Walter Payton jersey because I love Eddie Vedder so much and also football season, but Eddie's a big fan of anything Chicago. The Ohana Music Festival happens at the end of September in California.

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0: Classic Rock, The Quake, 102.1, Judas Priest. I don't think they're on the Madden NFL 27 soundtrack, but just about everybody else is. Ozzy Osbourne, Metallica, Styx, and more on the Madden NFL 27 soundtrack. Oh, and White Stripes, Seven Nation Army. Anytime you go to a stadium or any sort of sporting event, that song is playing, right? Love it. It's all in the Madden 27 soundtrack. Football season is near. And you're playing games, and good luck to your fantasy team. A lot of preseason games on Thursday.
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I have a coin collection somewhere, and I think it's at mom's house. She'll be bringing it back anytime now.

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5: Today, mostly sunny with widespread haze and areas of smoke. We got a chance of thunderstorms late in the afternoon. High near 89 today. Mostly cloudy tonight with a good chance of showers or thunderstorms overnight. Gusty winds, areas of smoke, low down around 65. Tomorrow, sunny, widespread haze and smoke, high near 87.
1: 102.1.

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Will we have a new album from Heart soon? Yes. And I've got a whole lot of details on that and a documentary coming up at 1:35.

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Six in a row from bands like Queen.

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And coming up at 1:35, info on a new Heart album that's coming soon. And we also hear about a new U2 album in November.

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Thanks for taking us back to your workplace on Classic Rock. The Quake 102.1. Never made

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4: Well, the forecast says mostly sunny and widespread haze and areas of smoke today with a chance of thunderstorms late in the afternoon, high near 89. Tonight, mostly cloudy with a pretty good chance of showers and thunderstorms overnight. Gusty winds, areas of smoke, low down around 65. Tomorrow, sunny, widespread haze and smoke, and a high near 87.
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I'm Jen Austin. I love hot weather. I like it warm. I feel comforted by the heat. And there's something called a refrigerator for humans where you sit in it and cool off. Not for me, but maybe you. And I'll tell you more about that invention at 2:35.

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Asia right now.

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And today's National Vinyl Record Day. That's something to celebrate with your vinyl player that's got a Bluetooth in it and all this new technology. But still, it is nostalgic.

should I go? The Quake 102.1. Have you seen this refrigerator for humans? It's a metallic container with a transparent glass door designed as a personal cooling space for humans. You basically climb in there, sit on the built-in seat, and enjoy air cooled to about 41 degrees Fahrenheit. And that sounds painful to me. I like it hot. I like hot weather. I don't mind it. But should you want to cool off, the air is directed toward your head, neck, shoulders, and back. Kind of like the jets of a hot tub. It's a refrigerator for humans. I think it's on sale for, I don't know, $9,200. So you really have to be committed to your quest to cool off. But, you know, have a beer in there, and that's pretty good if you want to check into that. I'll be in the heat somewhere. I'm going to the sauna. Steve Miller Band up.

0: Chronicler of Dire Straits, and this week as well in the world of hard rock history. As you might remember, we said goodbye to Janie Lane of Warrant. So we will look back at Janie. 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

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Checking out of the Hotel California. Well, I guess we can't ever. You can check out, but you can never leave. We're checking into the Rock and Ride home as we do that, though, on a Wednesday edition of the show. I'm Chris Hansen. Nice to have you there. This hour, going to fill things up with music. That's the idea, after all, of the whole radio thing here. ZZ Top, Motley Crue, Red Hot Chili Peppers, Poison, and a number of others, just to mention a few. Right now, we're in the middle of our 3 o'clock rock block with Don Henley.

0: you, sir. May I have another?
1: Yes, you may have another. And another. And another. This is the 3 o'clock block on the Quake 102.1.

little Two for Tuesday stuff kind of out of place there. We had two from the Eagles and one from Don Henley sandwiched in between as we move along through a Wednesday here on the Rock and Ride Home. First hour of the show and still firing off our latest 40-plus nonstop round with more from The Who.

The Quake 102.1 Poison. It's nothing but a good time. Moving

0: Just feel the capsaicin through the radio, can't you? That's Red Hot Chili Peppers there and Under the Bridge. Have some milk, by the way. Anything hot like that? Hot peppers? You getting hot? The peppers getting too hot? Huh? The jalapenos, you know, getting to you? Just swig a little milk. The milk coats the capsaicin droplets and actually eases the heat. A lot of people turn to alcohol to solve a lot of things, but that's really ill-advised. We've got Motley Crue and ZZ on the way for you here in just a few, and other items on the Rock and Ride Home. Today will include, but are not necessarily limited to, laps around our Quake mobile app. We'll see what's up over there. Got to check a UCR for you on this Wednesday evening. Find out what Matt Wardlaw's up to later on. And two headline times again today, just like yesterday. And on that front, we're talking hairballs and sesame seeds. Mm-hmm. Hairballs and sesame seeds. A great combo for your cat, perhaps, or the hairball-producing entity in your family. Getting to that later on. A lot of great tunes for you as well. It's the Rock and Ride Home for Wednesday here at the Quake. I'm Chris Hansen. Thanks for being there.
1: Hear that? Waves at the beach. A ball hitting a bat. Jet skis on the lake. Yeah, summer just sounds a little different than other seasons, and so does your music. That's because you're a classic rock fan, and whether it's the scream of the Who, the guitar intro in Tallulah, or Welcome to the Jungle, summer and classic rock go together like cold beer and a burger off the grill. So, take in the sounds of summer and crank up the best music ever made all summer long. We're the Quake, 102.1.
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0: It's Cheap Sunglasses. We've got Motley Crue before that there with smoking in the facilities over there, puffing away. I caught him down there, saw the smoke, and wondered, damn, the whole damn plate gonna burn down. But just the boys puffing away on Marlboro they stole from Mrs. McGillicuddy's locker. Yeah, they've been up to the old tricks again. 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
0: Got a red flag up for thunderstorm activity that's possible this afternoon. 70% likelihood of showers then for this evening into the overnight. That should start to clear out. 65, your low under partly cloudy, and tomorrow a little hazy once again, otherwise mostly sunny with a high at 88 for Thursday.
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5: Recently, our company softball team lost the big game by one run. Then Dale tried to console us with the quote, "Winning isn't everything." Dale's a loser. I play to win, like early payout from Bet365. If my team goes up big, I get paid out instantly, even if they blow the lead later.
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0: And we're live here outside the Perez family home, just waiting for the... And there they go! Almost on time this morning. Mom is coming out the front door strong with a double-arm kid carry. Looks like Dad has the bags. Daughter is bringing up the rear. Oh, but the diaper bag wasn't closed. Diapers and toys are everywhere. Ooh, but Mom has just nailed the perfect car seat buckle for the toddler. And now the eldest daughter, who looks to be about 9 or 10, has secured herself in the booster seat. Dad zips the bag closed, and they're off. Ah, but looks like Mom doesn't realize her coffee cup is still on the roof of the car. And there it goes. Oh, that's a shame. That mug was a fam favorite.
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The Rolling Stones are on your radio. That is Shattered as we push into the four here at the Rock and Ride Home. Hour two of the show on a Wednesday, and we have music stacking it up with Hendrix. Aerosmith is on the way this hour. The Cars and the Offspring also paying us a visit, and this one is from the Scorpions.

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We find the car zipping through here at the Quake 102.1 for the Rock and Ride Home in the middle of 40 plus nonstop. Yes, indeed. Yet again, in hour two of the show on this Wednesday, we've got Billy Squire.

classic rock. Hey, Rosemith, it's Janie's Got a Gun. Hopefully it's properly licensed and registered. Otherwise, she's going to be in big trouble. You know, that's, I think that was the point of the whole song, wasn't it? Back then, they were trying to allude to it. Make sure your paperwork's in order. Hendrix and Def Leppard are coming at you next, and we've got lots of goodies waiting for you at the Quake mobile app. Check in and see what Uncle Dave is up to. That Smoke in the Valley barbecue competition, he's excited about that. It's coming to East Wenatchee soon. You can get more details from him on that. Also, don't forget about 90s Flannel Fest. That's back at the Grant County Fairgrounds in Moses Lake for the annual celebration. It's actually coming up in October, so you got a little time for that one. Also, do we drink enough water on a daily basis in Eastern Washington? Is the quotidian for water met by most of us here in Eastern Washington? That'd be a fancy way to put it. Dave has the answer, or at least some ideas about that. Jersey Mike's also headed to East Wenatchee, but when?

0: again, some excitement building there. Also, lots of local news and other weird stuff, too. Go check it out. Quake mobile app has it waiting
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That's just something they don't tell you about love until you get immersed in it, well immersed. Def Leppard reminding us that love, it bites. Sometimes it bites. You know, Judas Priest had a song of that exact same title, actually, that came out a little before Def Leppard's song. It sounded a little different, too. It was a little heavier, obviously. What do we got? Led Zeppelin is after the break. And heading back to our Quake mobile app, we take a look at new news stories for you over there. The word new constitutes three quarters of the word news, so it never stops being new in some ways. We got a new wildfire on the Wenatchee River Ranger District. Don't panic yet. It's only about 5 to 10 acres. It's the Patty Go Fire. Why not the Pokemon Go Fire? We've, like, literally done all the others. Aren't they taking up, like, hurricane names by now? You can read about that. Also, that Three Queens Fire, still growing and still 0% contained down in Kittitas County around Lake Cochess. You can find out more details there. Also, the Little Giant Fire, still about 8 miles away from the communities of Holden Village and Lucerne, but firefighters taking no chance.

places. They're already working on structure protection strategies in those communities. You can read more about that and also what else the fire is up to. Plenty of classic rock news and weird stuff aside. Also waiting for you at the Quake mobile app.

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